0: Good morning, listeners, and welcome to today's podcast. We are from CTES College of Architecture, Chembur, Mumbai. And today, we are going to discuss a question that is becoming increasingly important in the field of architecture. Can artificial intelligence replace architects? AI is able to generate designs, floor plans, and images in a matter of seconds. So what does the future hold for architecture? To explore both sides, I, Assistant Professor Deepthi, will argue that architecture is fundamentally a human profession. And joining me is Assistant Professor Nikita, who will challenge the view and argue that AI could replace many roles that were traditionally played by architects. So let's begin the debate.
1: Let's face it, Deepthi ma'am. AI can already generate dozens of design options within minutes. It can optimize structures, it can analyze climate, it can create photorealistic renderings. What architects took months, days, or weeks can actually be done in minutes. So why would clients continue paying architects?
0: Well, clients are not paying us to simply produce drawings. They are paying us for understanding. It's true that AI can generate plans, but can it really understand people? Clients don't usually come to an architect saying, "I need a floor plan." They say, "I want a home where my parents can live gracefully, or a home where a child feels safe." They say they need a school which inspires creativity. These are human aspirations, not simply algorithmic inputs.
1: But speed matters. Suppose AI can produce 100 images in 10 seconds. Why would anyone need an architect?
0: Well, producing 100 options is not the same as choosing the right option. Architecture isn't about quantity, it's about the right judgment. Imagine asking AI to design a house for three generations living together. Can it understand family traditions? Can it understand emotional attachment? Can it understand why would grandparents want that one courtyard? Because it has memories passed down since ages. Architecture is not mathematics alone. It is sociology, psychology, culture, and emotion.
1: People used to say creativity belonged exclusively to humans, but AI is creating such beautiful images,

0: some are absolutely stunning. Maybe creativity itself is no longer unique.
1: Well, beautiful pictures are not architecture. An image isn't a building. Architecture has context, culture, economics, regulations, and human behavior. A machine may create a spectacular form, but can it sit with a distressed client? Can it understand what community values are? Can it balance aspirations with a limited budget? True creativity is about solving problems and not merely about producing attractive images.
0: But history suggests that technology eventually replaces human work. Like hand drafting has disappeared. Many of the jobs have become automated. Maybe architects are the next.
1: Well, I agree that hand drafting has disappeared, but architects haven't. CAD and BIM and several other rendering softwares have helped evolve architecture. But technology has replaced tools, not thinkers. And AI belongs in the same category. It is yet another powerful tool.
0: AI is becoming smarter each day. Eventually, perhaps, it will understand everything.
1: Well, can it really experience architecture? Can it feel the awe standing beneath a cathedral dome? Can it appreciate sunlight that enters courtyard on a winter morning? Can it experience nostalgia when returning to a childhood home? Mm-hmm. Architecture is experienced emotionally, and emotions are not simply data sets.
0: Suppose AI becomes incredibly accurate. Wouldn't that solve many of our problems?
1: Yeah, it could help, but who will take the responsibility? If an AI-generated design fails, who is accountable? The software? The algorithm? No. Ultimately, human professions are responsible. Architects sign drawings. Architects make professional and ethical decisions. Architects are accountable for what gets built. Responsibility cannot simply be handed over to a machine.
0: I often meet students who are worried about this. They keep questioning me that whether we are entering in a profession that may disappear. And honestly, I understand their concern. What if AI is doing so much of work will actually make students, you know, concern about this thing? And what exactly can be taught in architecture schools if AI is replacing so much of things?
1: That's a great question. Students should learn to think. This is more important than ever. Don't compete with machines at speed. Machines any day will be faster at producing repetitive tasks. Instead, develop what makes you human. Empathy, communication, critical thinking, curiosity, observation, ethics, and leadership. And most importantly, the ability to understand people and their environment.
0: You know, perhaps we usually underestimate architecture, but it deals more with people. It involves dealing with people in general.
1: Oh yes, that's a fact. A large part of our profession involves negotiation with clients, contractors, consultants, communities, authorities, and also with each other.
0: That's true. And then there are a lot of changes happening, design changes, changing requirements, budget constraint, and unexpected site conditions.
1: Exactly. Architecture is messy, just like humans are messy. Machines work with defined parameters, and architecture rarely gives defined perfect parameters. We constantly adapt, interpret, negotiate, and then make our decisions.
0: After everything we have discussed, would you say architects usually ignore AI?
1: Well, that would not be the right approach. That would in fact be a mistake. Architects should understand AI. They should experiment with it and use it. But we should not allow it to replace our thinking. AI can help us explore possibilities faster, and it can help us automate repetitive tasks. It can help us analyze large volumes of information, and it can also help us improve our workflow.
0: So you are saying that the real danger isn't AI itself?
1: Exactly, I agree. the real danger is an architect who stops thinking because AI is doing the thinking for them.
0: I think I see the beginning of your point. Perhaps AI won't replace architects, but architects who refuses to use AI may be replaced by the architects who are using AI intelligently.
1: Actually, isn't architects versus AI? The future is architects with AI. Just as CAD and BIM became part of architectural practice, AI will become another instrument in the architect's toolkit.
0: So perhaps we've been asking the wrong question. The question is not, will AI replace architects, but how can architects use AI intelligently without losing the human essence of architecture?
1: True, because in a world where machines can generate endless possibilities, someone still needs the wisdom to choose the right one. Someone needs to understand the people who will inhabit that space. Someone needs to take the responsibility for the decisions, and someone needs to give the building meaning.
0: And perhaps that someone will continue to be an architect.
1: Absolutely. Technology will continue to evolve and architecture will evolve with it. But the heart of architecture will always remain human.
0: And buildings are not just designed for the people. They are designed by the people, for the people, and because of people.
1: That's right. And with that thought, we come to the end of today's discussion. And we hope this conversation has made you look at AI not as a replacement for architects, but as a tool that can help architects become better at what they do.
0: This is Assistant Professor Nikita
1: and Assistant Professor Deepthi from CTES College of Architecture, Chembur, Mumbai.
0: Thank you for listening to us.
1: Keep questioning, keep creating, keep designing.
0: And remember, AI may shape the future of architecture, but architects will shape the future with AI.
1: Goodbye and happy designing.

subscribe now and press the bell icon. Never miss an update from Tips Official.